The new drug is becoming popular, and apparently it has an effect similar to that of LSD and cocaine, and it's being sold on the internet. The anecdotal evidence suggests that it's becoming extremely popular among young people.

0: of that Kurt Blow. I gave you some of that James Brown last week. We still got some of that. And then we got some Della. We just got that in. Got some Isaac.
1: I got some of all that. I'm high on all that already. I need some Adiopia. You got it?
0: Ethiopia? What the hell?
1: Nah.
0: Is that incense?
1: Nah, Adiopia.

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M94.5. 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

0: Hey, Alec.
1: The whole industry been in shambles. Everybody fugazi, I'm just changing the channel. Kendrick Lamar, the people champion, a manimal for analysts. Career damage.

0: studio 100. 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
1: Please Cole.
0: Eve should have never sent the instrumental. Every time I start writing, I get sentimental. 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

0: politicians. 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They don't fall out of the sky. They don't pass through a membrane to another reality.
1: Let me paint a picture of the things that I've seen. The peeps around town know how the city might seem. 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
1: 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I mean, they do look rich, but they don't look happy. Cause when money's involved, then things do get messy. Watching my parents trying to progress the process. They ain't even know what I do, I'm just being honest. If they knew how I burn, I swear they would go off. It's off the top, I'm defensive. For me, it's just nonsense. Out with the boys marching and I sip on that potion. 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Forward, till it crosses the ocean. 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
0: Ja, mal rauskommen, neue Leute kennenlernen und einfach ins Gespräch kommen. Yeah, wait. Nothing beats seeing your favorite band live in concert, but for some rock music fans, that's not always possible. If you're stuck in 1985 reliving Queen's Live Aid performance or desperately missing Freddie Mercury's vocals, look no further than tribute band Queen Must Go On. The four members around founder and lead singer Ward Paulman strive to authentically recreate the sound and atmosphere of Queen by using the same instruments and amplifiers as their idols. The Queen Must Go On was first seen on the singing competition show We Want More in 2021. Then the band became more popular after winning season one of the tribute Battle of the Bands in 2022. And now Queen Must Go On is kicking off their 2026 theater tour at the Brunnenhof of the Residenz here in Munich on Thursday, July 23rd at 8 p.m. Fans can expect to hear the unforgettable classics like We Will Rock You, Don't Stop Me Now, and of course, Bohemian Rhapsody. It will be a night filled with rock history, emotional tributes, and the summer breeze. Get your tickets on the Queen Must Go On website today for as low as 40 euros. And to get you in the mood, here's The Show Must Go On, one of the last songs with Freddie Mercury from Queen.

0: Das war Sister with Sisters von Haru Nemuri, eine tolle Underground-japanische Künstlerin. Und ihr hört die Hörbar hier auf M94.5. And we can switch things up to English. In the last few years, AI has been a huge topic of debate. It has impacted the visual arts, music, literature, and now even the acting industry is affected by it. Especially now with the new AI actress, Tilly Norwood, I am joined by our editor, Caitlin, here in the studio to tell us all about it. Hey, Caitlin.
1: Hello.
0: So you've been following this controversy from the start. Could you tell us a bit more about Tilly and where she came from?
1: Yeah, so Tilly was first created back in late 2025 by the company Particle 6 Productions. Her purpose is to stand in as an actress for a film rather than a real person.
0: Okay, that is quite a substitute. So has she starred in anything yet?
1: Not yet, but last Monday it was announced that Tilly will star in her first full-length film, Misaligned.
0: Okay, so I see it will be her debut, but what type of film would it be?
1: This movie will be a comedy drama, and the creators say it will play on humor and the fear surrounding AI, so it's definitely a fitting topic for an AI actress.
0: Okay, so as you have mentioned, there has been a lot of debate about the use of AI and when it should or shouldn't be used. So what have people been saying about Tilly?
1: From what I've seen online, there have been both positive and negative reactions. In terms of the pro-Tilly side, many have argued that this would be a good tool to support the filmmaking process. They say it would primarily make everything faster. Less time would be spent on finding and contracting real actors, and the AI would not make as many mistakes during a take as a human actor might.
0: It's quite interesting. So have there been any other arguments on the positive end?
1: To be honest, not really. It seems to me that the anti-AI side has a lot more to say.
0: Mm-hmm.
1: For example, one of these arguments is that the use of this technology is stealing jobs and the past work of many real actors.
0: That is a very intriguing point. There have been various strikes regarding AI in the film industry already. They specifically focus on AI taking jobs. So could you tell us more about an AI like Tilly stealing pre-existing work?
1: Definitely. So the way AI works is that it essentially takes existing work from various people and compiles it into its own version regarding a certain prompt. Tilly would do so with the work of real actors. She would enter the internet and use the films on there to program what she will say and how she will act in a certain scene of her upcoming film.
0: So basically, the people who are against Tilly believe that using her is a form of theft and is therefore an inauthentic way to create movies?
1: Exactly. Film is classified as an art, and many people think that using AI takes away the human emotion and experience necessary to make this art as relatable as it should be.
0: Okay, so this is a really fascinating topic to debate. So I wonder what you listeners out there think. Should AI like Tilly be used in film, or would it be better without? I personally think that we should not be using AI actors because, I mean, the inauthenticity is a good point, and I would prefer to see real humans having their jobs and seeing them in movies. I, for one, will probably not be seeing this movie. But anyway, thank you, Caitlin, for being here, and we will move on with a song by two very normal humans.

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Straight to my mattress, I was on smashing, I was on.

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1: Lucky! 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

0: Imagine a guy sitting lonely at the coffee table, thinking about what he wanted to do but won't be able because of his diagnosis. The doctor phrased it differently, but in between the lines he said his time is over. Imagine the barista coming up to him. Sorry, sir, can I bring you another drink? Yeah, my week was tough, so could you please do some latte art to cheer me up? Say less. And as he left, the thoughts were kicking in again. Maybe he should have been a different man. Maybe what he's feeling now is what it's really about. It would be easier if he didn't pick the easy route. He should have told his son he loved him. He should have seen his mom more often. He shouldn't have left his family for this job in London. He should have been a different man from top to bottom. He should have. Here's your coffee, sir. I know it isn't perfect. It was my first time, cause we normally don't serve this. But he played it humble. He really did it well. Capital letter spelling.
1: Kill yourself.
2: He who makes a beast of himself.